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1: You rockin' with DJ Steez.

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0: 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Shout out everybody from Zone 1, Zone 3, Zone 6. Of course, the North Side, Gwinnett. Everybody outside, man, listen to Holiday Season right now. Turn me up. I appreciate the love. Y'all know what it is, man. Hershey will be back in less than 7 minutes right here on Hot 107.9. Let's go.
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0: Jay Hershey, the one and only, the GOAT, the myth, the man, the legend. I'm telling y'all, man, that was DJing at his best. I'm talking about 100%. Shout out to my brother, always showing up and showing out, man. Follow him on Instagram at DJ Hershey. And I'm telling y'all, he'll follow you back. All right, Hershey, thank you so much. Double salute, man. You know every time we get together, it's an occasion, man. I appreciate you, all right? Holiday season, guys. Thank you so much for tuning in. I'm about to get up out of here and enjoy my damn weekend. I appreciate y'all. Follow me on Instagram at DJ Holiday. Of course, follow the team, the squad, the crew at Hot 107.9 ATL. And we always going to give you top-tier radio. Y'all know that, man. It's the biggest night show in the damn city. Argue with your mama. Don't argue with me. Y'all know what time it is. Holiday season, I'm always going crazy for my town. Shout out to Zones 1 through 6. Shout out to my cancers. Happy birthday. Enjoy your weekend. Y'all know exactly what the hell going on. Holiday season, guys. I'll see y'all Monday right back here at 7 p.m. Holiday season. It's the grind. It's the hustle. It's the muscle. Go crazy. Y'all know what it is. Holiday season. Thank you guys so much. God bless. Love y'all, A-Town. Hershey, thank you, brother. We gone.
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0: making it. 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

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We can go dollar for dollar in this junk. He Mr. Get It Done, I'm Mrs. One of One. Fall in love every time we link. He got me sprung.com. Mind these girls can't keep it peace. I ain't stressing on you, you ain't stressing on me. Boy, I don't wanna push you on a leash. 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Yeah, we both outside. That's my type.

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Sent you a baddie, I'm about to send you the addy like right now. 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

I'm trying to ride, huh? Pops on swole, bright. 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

him, it's a scam. 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

0: 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Somebody tell them people Mr. Hem is here.
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3: Yo, it's your boy Fat Smack. 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Posted on the corner.
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6: Yeah. Ice.
7: I say my DJ is Geronimo.
6: Manish on a

said through the grapevine. 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

JT is shutting the airways down. This is how we do, man. 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I'm your host, Moran, the man. It's the after party. We partying. It's a 4 a.m. Go up, JT.

0: The after party is on your airwaves. I'm your host, Moran, the man, and my brother, DJ JT, is live on the ones and twos. You can hit me up right now on that gram for all shout-outs or requests at Moran, the man, or you can hit my brother, DJ JT, up at DJ JT. But we're not even finished. We're getting warmed up. DJ JT will be live on the ones and twos in less than 7 minutes. And it's all being brought to you by Atlanta's number one hip-hop station, Hot 107.9. The after party's up.
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0: 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I'm your host, Moran the Man, and my brother DJ JT is going crazy. 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

No, she thinks she me when she driving the sport. 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Yeah, Mrs. Trent said or whatever she do, they bite.

0: 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Live on the ones and twos. We got more of the After Party going down in less than 7 minutes. 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
4: And just like that, we are back. It's the after party only on Atlanta's number one hip hop station, Hot 107.9. I'm your host, Moran, the man, and my brother, DJ JT. It's live on the ones and twos. He's about to shut things down. All shout outs to request get the man ASAP. 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

0: It's Atlanta's number one hip hop station, Hot 107.9. The after party's on your airways. I'm your host, Moran the Man. Now, my brother DJ JT just shut the airways down, but unfortunately, it's time for us to slide. But you can tap in with me on that gram at Moran the Man and hit my brother DJ JT up at DJ JT. You be blessed. Enjoy the rest of your night. And just know that you've been listening to the after party only on Atlanta's number one hip hop station, Hot 107.9.
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rolling, but I'm trying to ride. 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
0: Yeah.
2: Here we go.
1: There once was a woman named Sue who was in an accident and didn't know what to do.
0: Did she call 855 Jay Sanders?
1: No, she didn't call me.
0: Who'd she call?
1: Let's just say she didn't call a trial attorney.
0: She didn't?
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0: What happened then?
1: Well, it didn't turn out the way it should have.
3: Oh, no!
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I went and got it, I didn't have a choice. 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

Young Miami was spinning that. The song of the summer right there, ATL. But it's Hot 107.9, Atlanta's number one hip-hop station. Gigi in the city with Gigi De Niro. And if you outside, maybe getting cute, head to run some errands, or maybe you pulling up to a brunch. Either way it go, baby, you are in the right place, all right? This is where we talk what's trending and what's happening in Atlanta and beyond. But shout out to the best morning show in the world, Craig, The Morning Hustle. Trust me, you do not want to miss the lowdown where they keep giving you the daily dose of celebrity gossip. But right now, let's vibe out to this T.I., Mr. Him.

Always get us in our feels, Mariah the Scientist. But it's Hot 107.9, Atlanta's number one hip-hop station, Gigi in the city. And Atlanta, hey, you ever looked at your phone and you realize that half of the data got away from your child? Between work, family, and just trying to keep up with life, man, it can get real in the field. But guess what? It's all Gucci, because we're here to make your day a little better, all right? But if you want to know more about what's going on in the city, I got you. We'll Block to Block, coming up in 7 minutes.

0: And we ain't said nothing bad about Mario, okay? All good things. He looking real good. And we are loving the men tapping into their health, all right? Hitting that gym, glowing, him and Ari goes. But it's Atlanta's The Boy Hip Hop Station, Hot 107.9. GG in the city. And you already know this hour, we going block to block. I gotta put you down on what's moving and grooving in the city. Now, Fox Theater is having a bourbon bash, and that starts at 1 p.m. at Fox Marquee Club. You can sip in style and sample over 60 different bourbons and whiskeys from 20 different distilleries, all right? Enjoy some chef-curated pairings, and you can vote for your favorite pour. Also, the Braves Stadium, yeah, they having the Braves block party at the Battery, 12 noon to 4 p.m. You can experience 4 hours of just pregame energy that's gonna be crazy. Before the Braves face off against the Mets, they're going to have live entertainment, tailgate games, and a family-friendly zone with batting cages and street art. Also, Savannah Nights, man, and it's Taylor Swift and Friends themed, 6 p.m. to 8:30 p.m., Zoo Atlanta. Now, this is something different. It's a 21 and up after hours zoo takeover with safari vibes, animal views, and a soundtrack featuring Taylor Swift, Sabrina Carpenter, Selena Gomez, and more. So go ahead, grab your drinks, bites, and just experience good vibes under the stars. But speaking of an event you do not want to miss, it's ATL Thursday, July 30th, 10 a.m. to 3 p.m., John H. Harlan Boys and Girls Club, 434 People Street. You better be there, all right? 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We're giving away 500 free haircuts for students in kindergarten through 8th grade. So don't meet me there. You better beat me there, all right? But coming up in seven minutes, I cannot stop playing this one. It's Kehlani featuring Usher, man, with Shoulda Never, and that new hit, Lil Baby, is Hot 107.9.
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11: 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Sitcoms on the weekends with friends. Matter of fact, let me take you back. 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

0: at the Louis Vuitton Menswear Spring Summer 2027 show in Perry, man. Love it, but it's our 107.9, Atlanta's number one hip-hop station. GG in the city, and I don't know if you heard, ATL, but Taco Bell is catching heat as the first lawsuits roll in from that cyclospore outbreak that we be hearing about, with that serious diarrhea thing. Yeah. It's tied to all that, but it's actually linked to the shredded lettuce, with two customers claiming that the greens turned their meals into serious health scares. Now, the CDC says more than 1,600 people across 5 states have been linked to the outbreak, with nearly 100 hospitalizations reported. Now, it's proven that sometimes the crunch in your taco isn't the kind you ordered, child, so be careful out here in these streets. But in lighter news, why spend hours searching deck plans when we've already got you covered with the We Picket Cabin experience? 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I like that. 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All right, tap in, baby. We're coming up in 7 minutes. I got some Leon Thomas and that Chris Brown. It's Hot 107.9.
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I'm saying? Outside is back to what it was, you know what I'm saying? Atlanta, tell you about my run, you know what I'm saying? Ass Pluto Banker 21, you know what I'm saying? 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
7: May we please pause for a minute of prayer. Oh dear God, creator of the entire universe, we stop what we are doing to say thank you and to let you know that we appreciate having you in our lives. Because of our belief in you, God, our understanding of your greatness and your mercy, and most importantly, our witnessing of your awesome power and unlimited ability, we know that you can empower us to accomplish that which may appear impossible. You did not let the sea stop Moses. You parted the waters. You did not allow the wall to stop Joshua. You made the wall come tumbling down. You didn't allow the giant to stop David. And you didn't even allow death to stop Jesus, who we all know is still teaching as strong as ever. So all that we ask of you today, dear God, is to please help us to never forget that for with you, our God, nothing is impossible. Hallelujah and amen.
8: Come in.
9: Uncle Jay, can you tell me another Claret story, please?
8: Okay, you ready?
9: Yeah.
10: Here we go.
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12: This ain't funny, so don't you dare laugh.
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Funny thing about your problems, they ain't mine. Staying up through the late night. 20 seconds to game time. Getting religious with it. 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

0: D-I-A-S _ on your socials. And thank you so much, brother, because we was loud on the creek today during our mimosa mix. But coming up in 7 minutes, Rick Ross. Keep it locked. 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

deadlines, errands, and just trying to remember what day it is. Man, life be life. But good thing we right here to get you through. But shout out to the Midday Queen, Maija Simone, man. 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

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And now every relationship has its own rules. But this one always get people talking. I'm telling you, some folks say, once you say I do, there's certain things that you can't do no more. Child, I'm going to need your advice, ATL. 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

0: Shout out to everybody that's just running off of their 3 hours of sleep, a large energy drink, and pure determination today, all right? Oh, my mama, I see you and I feel you. But it's GG in the city, Atlanta's number one hip-hop station, Hot 107.9. And now you know this hour, it's all about our too-hot-to-handle combo topic. And ooh-wee-wee. Now, some say a wedding ring should come with a VIP pass out the club for good. While others say, you know what, I'm married, but I'm not on house arrest. If the bills are paid, you're faithful, and you're just out having a good time, what is the problem? So I gotta ask you, ATL, because me and my friends will talk about this all day long. When a man gets married, should the club life be over? Or is there nothing wrong with a married man still being outside? Let us hear from you, man. Call me up right now. That's 404-741-1079, man. Call me. But coming up in 7 minutes, I got What You Need by my girl Tims. And that fat smack, but a B, is Hot 107.9.
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11: 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Matter of fact, let me take you back. How it started.

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0: The only one ATL, but that's Face Car, Skillet Baby, Chris Brown, and Bryson Tiller. But it's GG in the city, Atlanta's number one hip-hop station, Hot 107.9 in Atlanta. It's go time, baby. Yeah, the AEBL Summer Pro-Am League is back, and they bringing the city's toughest talent to the court every Saturday and Sunday, and that's at Kip Atlanta Collegiate, 98 Anderson Avenue, man. Admission is absolutely F-R-E-E, free. So pull up, catch a game with AEBL Hoops, and I'm telling you, that's where the legends earn their name, okay? It's going to be litty in the city. But now, you know, this hour is all about our two how to handle convo topic. In real talk, he say he just out celebrating the birthday, catching a good DJ, or grabbing a drink with the fellas. But on the other hand, some people say, you know what, once you're married, why are you still spending your weekends in the club? So I got to ask you, ATL, when a man gets married, should the club life be over? Or is there nothing wrong with a married man still being outside? What's happening?
1: This Precious from Atlanta, Georgia. I feel like when a man get married, the club life don't really have to be over. But baby, you might need to switch the routine up a little bit, because I'm not saying like you can't go out, have fun, do you. But some of y'all be 40, 50 years old, still in the club every weekend, like you trying to celebrate your 21st birthday. And at this point, we might need to swap the club night for maybe like a cigar lounge, somebody backyard cookout, a birthday dinner, like something more relaxing, okay? It's just a difference that you gotta move with respect. You can't be outside living like you single when you got somebody at home who's committed to you. That don't make no sense. But marriage doesn't mean you're locked in the house. You know what I'm saying? It just means you have to move differently. Hot 107.9 GG in the city.
0: 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I'm Michael Montana. 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

Belly Gang Cushion to feature with my girl YK Neesman, Friend Do. But it's Hot 107.9, Atlanta's number one hip hop station. Gigi De Niro. It's everybody that's just trying to pour into everyone else while still finding time for themselves, man. Don't forget about you. And that's why I'm here, baby. I'm here to help you recharge, ATL. But shout out to the biggest incognito of my sis, DJ Mrs. Man, posted on the corner. That 5 o'clock day party mix with my sis, I'm telling you, be overly loaded with some of our favorite artists. Gotta tap in every time like that Cardi B.

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1: 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And if today has been pulling you in 100 different directions, this is your sign. Slow down for a minute, all right? Let us help you get your vibe back. But now, DaBaby is taking his hustle from the booth to the kitchen. Yeah, man. It's going to be the next celebrity spot for show. Plus, Diddy's daughters, you know the twins, they are stepping out on their own and building a name beyond the fame. I got the details coming up in 7 minutes with Behind the Headlines Entertainment News.

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0: PG De Niro, and from Rick Ross to T.I. Man to Eric Benet and Keith Sweat, with Ricky Smiley and D.L. Hughley all in the mix, the One Voyage Cruise 2026 is where you need to be. And it's for everybody, okay? Six nights, endless memories. Go ahead and book your cabin right now. And that's at onevoyagecruise.com, because it's litty. But now you already know this hour. We got to go behind the headlines. You know, the story behind the story. And Gigi gonna keep it real. Now, the baby is taking over a whole new lane. And you know what? I actually like it, okay? He is stepping out of the booth and into the kitchen with no knife, chicken, and waffles. Yep, it's his first major move in the food game. And he won't be working the line as the head chef, but he's deeply involved in developing what customers will actually eat there. Now, the restaurant's got a fast, casual, mixed vibe with an upscale diner energy. And it's going to be featuring booth seating. They're going to have a full bar and late night service that runs past midnight. So this ain't just going to be a celebrity spot, man. It's going to be a hometown play for him with big boss swag behind it. But let's dig deep. You know, go behind the headlines. Would you be signed through to support a black-owned spot like this? Or are you the type that got to taste it first before you're sold? Well, all I'm going to say is this. His next franchise is to be right here at Atlanta, because we love us a late-night wing spot. But moving right along, Diddy's daughters, the twins, you know, Delilah and Jesse Combs, they are stepping out of their father's shadow and making it clear that they are in their own lane and creating their own wave. Now, the 19-year-old twins, they are turning the pressure of growing up in the public eye into motivation as they launch their fashion brand. Yeah, 12/21, man. So in a recent interview, the young visionary said, you know what, we were never allowed any of this to stop us. It's honestly just made us push and work harder. Being twins and having other siblings has helped, because you always have people there, but also our parents raised us to be strong. I know that's right, but let's dig deep. You know, go behind the headlines. Do y'all feel like they're handling the spotlight in the right way? Or is it harder to carve your own lane when the whole world already has an opinion about you and your family? Child, it's deep, but I'm going to let y'all go ahead and handle that. Y'all let me know how you feel about it. But that's the story behind the headlines with your girl Gigi in the city. Coming up in 6 minutes, I got a classic throwback by C. Breezy and a new banger by Lil Baby. 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
2: 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I'm going to talk to you on Yo Money Making Monday. 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
1: Loving that record right there, man. Spin that, Young Miami, the song of the summer, ATL. That's what you're saying. But it's GG in the city, Hot 107.9, Atlanta's number one hip-hop station. And look, if your weekend disappeared faster than your paycheck, just know you ain't the only one, all right? I can relate to you, man. My money be gone soon as I get it. But speaking of something that you don't want to miss out on, man, Usher and Chris Brown is hitting that stage together for that R&B tour. And guess what? Hot 107.9 is sending one lucky winner and a guest to see them live. Allegiant Stadium, Las Vegas, September 5th, man. It's going to be a round-trip airfare for two-night hotel stay, and, of course, two tickets to the R&B tour, man. What are you waiting for? You, go ahead and register now at HotspotATL.com. And, baby, may the odds be in your favor. Amen. But that's my time, ATL. Thank you so much for rocking with me from 10 a.m. to 2 p.m. But before I go, had to leave on a soulful note with a motivational quote, and I stumbled across this gem. Don't let a slow season make you question your purpose. See, growth is still happening, even when you can't see it. So keep growing and keep glowing, all right? And just remember that I love you, and I'm always rooting for you, baby, all right? But I'm about to get ready to slide on out the way. My brother Miranda Man is up next. 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

Saturday ATL. I am Moran, the man. Major shout out to my sis Gigi De Niro for holding down the airwaves, but I'm up now and the vibes are about to be A1 like they always are. We're only less than 5 minutes away from some Gunna, but Fat Smack is up now with Butter B.

107.9, Atlanta's number one hip-hop station. I am Moran, the man. And if you are a fan of basketball like myself, I know exactly where you need to push up at to watch all of the city's top hoopers play. And it's for the frisky, too. I got all the details for you going down in less than 7 minutes.

0: It's Atlanta's number one hip hop station, Hot 107.9. I am Moran the Man. 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
14: Recently, I heard a sermon about the need to excavate before you're able to elevate. The sermon encouraged us to dig deep, to remove bad habits, counterproductive decisions, destructive desires, and even a few dead memories, which will frequently haunt our decision-making powers. We were reminded that sustained elevation is dependent upon an unshakable foundation. If we are unsure about our elevation, more likely than not, it's because we are building upon an unstable foundation. And instead of shoring up our foundation through excavation, we just continue to build on insecure ground. So I want to leave you with this one thought today. It is not possible to elevate to your highest potential until you have first excavated an unreliable foundation.
13: 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What's your reality?
15: What's your reality?
16: What's your reality?
17: Come in.
18: Uncle Jake, can you tell me another Claret story, please?
17: Okay, you ready?
18: Yeah.
19: Here we go.
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18: Did she call 855 Jay Sanders?
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18: Who'd she call?
17: Let's just say she didn't call a trial attorney.
18: She didn't?
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18: What happened then?
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0: Oh, no!
17: Now listen.
7: This ain't funny, so don't you dare laugh.
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18: Wow.
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0: It's Atlanta's number one hip hop station, Hot 107.9. I had to bless you with that brand new California Girls by Pluto. Major Shout Out to Future, who just out here still doing this big one. I am Moran the Man. Happy Saturday, ATL. You can tap in with me right now on the gram at Moran the Man. Hope you're feeling good and feeling great. It's hard to believe that it's already the weekend, but that just means that you definitely got your hustle on throughout the week. So enjoy the fruits of your labor. We're only less than 7 minutes away from some Drake. We got some Summer Walker in the tuck for you too. And also, it is still a Rick Ross new and now weekend, so we definitely got to get into some new tracks by Rick Ross off the album. And it's all being brought to you by Atlanta's number one hip hop station, Hot 107.9.
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1: 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What's going down, A-Town? I am Moran, the man, vibing out with you on this Saturday in the A. And we are only less than 4 minutes away from that Mr. Him by T.I. by Cardi B and Latto up right now with Airtime Remix.

0: And the man, and it's slowly starting to be that time where we got to get these kids to get ready to head back to school. But it ain't nothing like making sure that the kids go back to school in style, which is why we link back up with our friends over at 1-800-TRUCK-RICK to bring the city fresh face for the first day. 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

0: and the man hanging out with you on your Saturday. You can tap in with me right now on that Graham and Moran, the man. That's MoranThaMan. If you got any shout outs, you got any requests, or you can hit the line right now, 447-411-0079. The phone lines are open, the DMs are open. However you're trying to get in contact with me, just know I'm gonna pay attention and talk to you. We're only less than 7 minutes away from some Boss Man D-Lo. We got some T.I. in the tuck as well, and it's still a Rick Ross New and Now weekend, so we definitely gotta bless you with some new tracks from his new album. And it's all being brought to you by Atlanta's number one hip hop station, Hot 107.9. We are vibing on this Saturday, man.
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Only on Atlanta's number one hip hop station, Hot 107.9. And I'm pretty sure that's exactly what you needed too. No pun intended. I am Moran the Man, and we are only less than 4 minutes away from some Gunna. And we got that brand new Morning Dew by Beyonce going down at 406.

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0: 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I am Moran the Man, and we love our listeners so much, which is why we're trying to fly somebody out to see Chris Brown and Usher in Las Vegas. And it could be you.
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0: 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I am Moran the Man, and we all know that Usher and Chris Brown have decided to link up for this R&B tour, and we're trying to send one of our lucky listeners and one of their friends to experience the R&B tour live in Las Vegas, September the 5th. 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
12: 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May we please pause for a minute of prayer. Oh dear God, creator of the entire universe, we stop what we are doing to say thank you and to let you know that we appreciate having you in our lives. Because of our belief in you, God, our understanding of your greatness and your mercy, and most importantly, our witnessing of your awesome power and unlimited ability, we know that you can empower us to accomplish that which may appear impossible. You did not let the sea stop Moses. You parted the waters. You did not allow the wall to stop Joshua. You made the wall come tumbling down. You didn't allow the giant to stop David. And you didn't even allow death to stop Jesus, who we all know is still teaching as strong as ever. So all that we ask of you today, dear God, is to please help us to never forget that for with you, our God, nothing is impossible. Hallelujah and amen.
13: I'm Shane Cummins, a real client of 855 Jay Sanders. We were on 285. I was in the back seat of the car. My fiance was in the front seat of the car, and my stepmother was actually driving. A truck driver actually like fell asleep and swiped us. And the car spun around a few times. I injured my neck in several places. My wife had various injuries as well. My stepmother, she had injuries. I had Julian, they had other lawyers. So I believe my stepmother got like 10,000. My wife got like 17,000, and I got 330,000, and I wasn't even driving. I was in the back seat. So thank you, Jay Sanders. 330,000. I did. And listen, Julian has helped so many of my cousins and family members and friends over the years. So many people. Julian, go ahead. You write real quick.
14: I'm Jay Sanders, and choosing the right lawyer matters. So if you've been in an accident, call 855 Jay Sanders.
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0: Face Car featuring Chris Brown and Bryson Tiller, only on Atlanta's number one hip hop station, Hot 107.9. Major shout out to Skilla Baby, he definitely got on one with that one. I am Moran the Man. You can tap in with me right now on that gram at Moran the Man. Welcome to your Saturday. Hopefully you are feeling good and feeling great. We are only less than 7 minutes away from some Kehlani. We got some Glorilla on the way for you as well, and it's still a Rick Ross new and now. So we definitely gotta bless you with some new Rick Ross records from off the album. And at the top of the hour, I'm gonna be live on the ones and twos for the happy hour mix. Sound like we just got a lot to look forward to on this Saturday. And it's all being brought to you by Atlanta's number one hip hop station, Hot 107.9.
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the man, and I am live on the Was It Twos ATL. It is Saturday in the A. You off, you probably somewhere getting drunk, getting lit, living your best life right now. 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Let's go.

0: 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We are inside of the Happy Hour Mix, and I'm Moran, the man. I'm live on the ones and twos. My phone lines are open, 404-741-1079. If you got any shout outs, if you got any requests, it's a lot going down in our beautiful city today. Last night, J. Cole went off for night one of the Fall Off Tour. Night two is happening tonight at State Farm Arena. So, you know, I got to get some J. Cole in for you as you prepare for night two of the Fall Off Tour. Major shout out to everybody that won a pair of tickets from us to be there. We got more of the Happy Hour Mix going down in less than 7 minutes. 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
14: Recently, I heard a sermon about the need to excavate before you're able to elevate. The sermon encouraged us to dig deep, to remove bad habits, counterproductive decisions, destructive desires, and even a few dead memories, which will frequently haunt our decision-making powers. We were reminded that sustained elevation is dependent upon an unshakable foundation. If we are unsure about our elevation, more likely than not, it's because we are building upon an unstable foundation. And instead of shoring up our foundation through excavation, we just continue to build on insecure ground. So I want to leave you with this one thought today. It is not possible to elevate to your highest potential until you have first excavated an unreliable foundation.
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15: What's your reality? 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
16: Come in.
17: Uncle Jay, can you tell me another Claret story, please?
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41: Hey, yo, what up? It's one only Mr. Thanksgiving DJ Drama. And right now, you're in the mix with Miranda Mann. Right here on Hot 107.9.
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0: Major shout out to everybody that won a pair of tickets from the hottest station in the city to be there. One time for that boy J. Cole, one time for Dreamville.
1: Man, stop playing with that boy.
0: One time for Since the 80s. Major shout out to Barry and Zeke. What's happening? Tell your speakers up ATL. J. Cole is in the city.
2: 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Computer style of the unibrow unibomber. Who maneuver through the drama with the suit of armor? Moving calmer than the Buddha ducking funeral parlors. First the hoot and holler. 1079.

0: man. I'm finna get out of the way and make room for Off the Clock with Mandy B and DJ Jazzy T. They are coming up next, so make sure you stick around for that. You be blessed. Enjoy the rest of your day. And just know that you've been listening to Atlanta's number one hip hop station, Hot 107.9. And just like that, I'm gone.
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this weekend, first up in This Is America. Baby, we can't eat anything. Literally. Now, y'all, this is due to an airborne and waterborne parasite that's going around. We're going to give you all the tea on what you shouldn't be eating for the meantime, okay?

0: bagged salads, herbs, raspberries, and lettuce. And experts believe that the increasing cases may be influenced by climate change as warmer days facilitate the parasite's growth. Now listen, I ain't no scientist. I'm not, but I did see something funny, Jazzy. They did say that with the explosive diarrhea comes rapid weight loss. So I have seen some funny TikToks on the girls just eating salad, because you already know the rapid weight loss is what we've been trying to do to have our summer bodies out here.
1: Hello.
0: Now, I don't really be eating the salads like that, but are you like concerned? Have you stopped eating some of these
1: things? I am, because you know I love me a good salad. Every time I eat it now, I eat at least 3 salads a week. So I'm just a little scared, but I'm also like, I don't eat the BS salads. Like, I try to like either make my own stuff, wash it. The thing about it is people don't wash their salad.
0: No, girl. No.
1: Wash your salad.
0: Do you have your own garden?
1: I don't. But you still got to wash stuff. People don't be washing this stuff, man. That's mainly why the stuff be stuffing. Because they just eat it out the bag of stuff.
0: I think if you're going to get it, you're going to get it. And listen, that explosive diarrhea. We're about to have y'all in a chokehold, okay? Well, y'all don't go anywhere, because up next we have Celebrity Say the Darnest Things, and we are talking Cardi B. Don't go anywhere. We're off the clock right here on Hot 107.9.
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10: 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Matter of fact, let me take you back. How it

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9: 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It's the After 6

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But I said, okay, long as I can do it my way, let me take you down. And realign your chakras, can do that.

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He is suing. He got beat up by the brother. He's suing the complex. He's suing him. And also allegedly 100 pages worth of intimate, inappropriate text messages between he and Diggs. Now, Cardi B did get on the internet to defend her baby daddy. And y'all, you're going to want to hear what she has to say up next. We off the clock on

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You juiced it up. 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

It's your girl Mandy B, rocking with my girl DJ Jazzy T, and we're off the clock right here on Hot 107.9. And it's celebrity say the darnest things, y'all. Cardi B done hopped on the internet to defend.

0: with this man. 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
1: I stand on your beef, especially since we can't stand on our produce right now. 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All I know is you stay getting yourself into some mess where you go out and you defend people who end up being wrong. 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

0: Let us know her thoughts. 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
1: 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Just, you know, just leave it alone. 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And then again, you be

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1: Hello.
0: He had all of them in the same year that you had a baby, and girl was out here embarrassing you in that way. 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And Cardi, you was worth $100 million. 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
1: Hello.
0: Anyway, y'all, you already know you want to stay tuned because we got the pregame up next.
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in my section, he be in his. 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Strip club stunt, I'm a stunt hard. 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He Mr. Giddy done. I'm Mrs. One of One. Fall in love every time we link. He got me sprung.com. Mind these girls can't keep it peace. I ain't stressing on you, you ain't stressing on me. 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Yeah, we both outside. That's my talk.

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0: out. Do I enjoy doing everything by myself 24/7? No. I don't get online and complain. I don't get online and be like, oh, that yada yada. Now, if I'm getting a check or if I'm getting a coin, I'm going to perform.
1: Getting a check for what?
0: I'm on TV shows, ain't I?
1: Oh.
0: We don't need men.
2: Oh, my God.

0: space, because men are great. And like, yeah. Men are great beings. Men are great friends. There are men that are great fathers. There are men that are great lovers and partners. And I just hate that we just be getting on the internet saying whatever and pretty much leaning into being some little prostitutes. What you mean men is only good for their money? We need partnership. I think we need love.
1: I mean, I agree. I'm not going to say we need them.
0: Here we go.
1: We need masculinity, whether that's
0: we need masculinity.
1: I mean, what when you say you need a man, what exactly do you need of a man?
0: Wait a second. You about to ask me what I need from a man? What I need from just people in general is, you know, intimacy, partnership, yeah. Friendship. I mean, I don't want to get into like the patriarchal things that men do, but bro, I ain't gonna hold you. Even lesbians need men, okay? In some capacity.
1: For the balance of life. For the balance of life, I think
0: we all need each other. For the balance of life. Yes. You feel

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14: Recently, I heard a sermon about the need to excavate before you're able to elevate. The sermon encouraged us to dig deep to remove bad habits, counterproductive decisions, destructive desires, and even a few dead memories, which will frequently haunt our decision-making powers. We were reminded that sustained elevation is dependent upon an unshakable foundation. If we are unsure about our elevation, more likely than not, it's because we are building upon an unstable foundation. And instead of shoring up our foundation through excavation, we just continue to build on insecure ground. So I want to leave you with this one thought today. It is not possible to elevate to your highest potential until you have first excavated an unreliable foundation.
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0: Now, Jazzy, how do you think we can fix this, like, narrative? Like, or do you agree with it? It kind of sound like you agree with it, because you like, I don't need men because we got girls. Like, I feel like
1: I
0: you...
1: Mean, I didn't say that. I didn't say it like that. I
0: let me ask you, wait, Jazzy. Like, let me ask you, would you live on an island with all women and be fine?
1: Hell yeah, we have a bar.
0: You for real?
1: Yes, we would have a bar.
0: You would sign up to live on an island with all women and feel like you don't need no men on that island at all?
1: Yes.
0: All right, well, y'all, we're going to continue this conversation. Jazzy, spin that. We off the clock on Hot 107.9.

Not 60-40. So the way that apparently you are agreeing with the thing that I wanted to dismantle this weekend is crazy. You also believe that you don't need men. And it's crazy, y'all. Sorry, just know that me and Jazzy are never on the same page. Now, don't go anywhere because Jazzy gonna come back and let you know what to do with the family, boo, and crew. We off the clock on Hot 107.9.

Come view the style of the unibrow unibomber, who maneuvered through the drama with the suit of armor. Moving calmer than the Buddha ducking funeral parlors. First the hooting, hollering, and then the shooting star.

0: Every barber's a part of the murder wrath. 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
1: All right, y'all, it's your girl Mandy B, rocking my girl DJ Jazzy T, and we've been off the clock right here on Hot 107.9. Now, I want to get my final thoughts. At the end of the day, men need women, women need men, and I am still welcoming and ready for the aliens to join us. However, in order for us to live a fulfilled, full life, whether it's a romantic partnership or just a friendship, listen, baby, men need women, women need men, and that's how the world gonna stay going round, all right? Period. Now, Jazzy, let the people know what they can do this weekend with the family, the boo, and the crew.
2: 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Now, you know this Angel Reese old team, right, Mandy?
1: Okay, so, it's going to be cute.
2: Yeah, uh-huh, it's going to be cute. 4 o'clock is going down at Gateway Arena, and you know your girl Jazzy will be on the ones and twos. Also, it's the last night of the J. Cole concert happening at State Farm Arena. Still not too late to get your tickets. I know somebody is a huge J. Cole fan, so are you going to be there, girl?
1: Baby, I am rushing to get out of here to head over there right now. I am a Dreamville J. Cole Cole Stan, and I

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1: 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I ain't even gonna hold you. Anyways, y'all,
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2: Hey, Inc. You know, I've got this great group of wreck responders. 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